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0: 107.5 Frank FM, 80s, 90s, and more till Tuesday. Voices carry before that Michael Jackson and the Michael Jackson biopic. Michael, number three movie in the nation this week. The number one movie, The Devil Wears Prada 2, that brought in $43 million. Mortal Kombat 2 brought in $40 million. And the Michael biopic bringing in $36.5 million in ticket sales. Kenny Loggins and Three Doors Down next on Frank.
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0: 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The experts say that they are not going to go back down until 2027, so be prepared. 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We look forward to talking to you.
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9: This evening, clouds will start to clear, and we'll be looking at temperatures dropping down into the low 40s of the coast, mid to upper 30s inland. There's going to be some areas of frost. On Tuesday, it should be a partly sunny day, highs in the upper 50s, low 60s inland. On Wednesday, it's going to be dry in the morning but cloudy, a chance for rain in the afternoon, highs in the low to mid 50s. That's it. Rain looking likely on Thursday, highs in the mid 50s, rain winding down Friday. From Channel 8, meteorologist Ted McInerney bringing you Maine's total weather.
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There's the Cutting Crew on a Monday night. Madonna, Ozzy, and Fleetwood Mac straight ahead. Right now, Soul Asylum.

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I want to hear from you tomorrow morning. 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

0: 107.5 Frank FM, 80s, 90s, and more. There's Peter Schilling and Major Tom. I will admit something here. I've always had a crush on Valerie Bertinelli. That's kind of like the celebrity crush I've had. Anyway, Valerie Bertinelli, I read this article this weekend that, she recalled that she went to visit Eddie Van Halen on tour in the early 80s. Now, they were married from 81 to 2001. And anyway, Valerie goes to meet Eddie in Shreveport, Louisiana, and, ran into some difficulty because I guess security mistaken her for a prostitute. Valerie Bertinelli? Oh, come on. I mean, she's America's sweetheart.
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12: This evening, clouds will start to clear, and we'll be looking at temperatures dropping down into the low 40s of the coast, mid to upper 30s, and then there's going to be some areas of frost. On Tuesday, it should be a partly sunny day, highs in the upper 50s, low 60s inland. On Wednesday, it's going to be dry in the morning but cloudy, a chance for rain in the afternoon, highs in the low to mid 50s, that's it. Rain looking likely on Thursday, highs in the mid 50s, rain winding down Friday. From Channel 8, meteorologist Ted McInerney bringing you Maine's total weather.
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Now, it is the $1,000 Minute presented by Harpswell Auto Sales. 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

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I want to hear from you tomorrow morning. Check in and let me know, what's the one thing you bought for your house that you cannot live without? 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

0: 107.5 Frank FM, 80s, 90s, and more with Hall & Oates. And another sign that the world is doomed, because people are just bizarre. So concertgoers have been throwing items at performers at a more persistent issue. And in Madrid at a recent concert, Eric Clapton was being targeted. That's right, Clapton was hit with vinyl album sleeves during his bows at the concert, prompting him to end the concert early and skip his usual encore. The incident was captured on video, showing the moment that Clapton was struck with the projectile, and he said that that was enough. Just being hit by one thing was enough for him to stop the show, and really, you can't blame him.
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0: 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Did you know that the three hottest summers on record have occurred in 2023, 2024, and 2025? Makes you wonder what 2026 is going to bring. 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The experts say that they are not going to go back down until 2027, so be prepared. Call today. We look forward to talking to you.
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12: This evening, clouds will start to clear, and we'll be looking at temperatures dropping down into the low 40s of the coast, mid to upper 30s, and then there's going to be some areas of frost. On Tuesday, it should be a partly sunny day, highs in the upper 50s, low 60s inland. On Wednesday, it's going to be dry in the morning but cloudy, a chance for rain in the afternoon, highs in the low to mid 50s, that's it. Rain looking likely on Thursday, highs in the mid 50s, rain winding down Friday. From Channel 8, meteorologist Ted McInerney bringing you Maine's total weather.
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July 23rd, they'll be at the Main Savings Amphitheater. There's Toto. I've got Madonna, Bon Jovi, and you two all straight ahead. Right now, Lenny Kravitz on Frank.

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There's Bon Jovi and some Bon Jovi news. I'll share that with you here in just a bit. Right now, it's YouTube. Pride in the Name of Love on your home for the $100,000 cash grab presented by MB Tractor. 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

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I want to hear from you tomorrow morning. Check in and let me know, what's the one thing you bought for your house that you cannot live without? 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

0: 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There's Crowded House, and I mentioned some Bon Jovi news. A feature film about the legendary rock band is officially in development. Universal Pictures winning the competitive bid to bring the story to theaters. A screenwriter has been selected. The project will delve into the band's journey from small New Jersey venues to international stars. They're going to have access to the band's music catalog and participation from the band's frontman, John Bon Jovi.
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0: 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Did you know that the three hottest summers on record have occurred in 2023, 2024, and 2025? Makes you wonder what 2026 is going to bring. I know that Royal River Heat Pumps could bring you a Mitsubishi Electric heat pump to keep your house cool and dry this summer while getting ready for the highest oil prices this coming winter. The experts say that they are not going to go back down until 2027, so be prepared. Call today. We look forward to talking to you.
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2: This evening, clouds will start to clear, and we'll be looking at temperatures dropping down into the low 40s of the coast, mid to upper 30s, and then there's going to be some areas of frost. On Tuesday, it should be a partly sunny day, highs in the upper 50s, low 60s inland. On Wednesday, it's going to be dry in the morning but cloudy, a chance for rain in the afternoon, highs in the low to mid 50s, that's it. Rain looking likely on Thursday, highs in the mid 50s, rain winding down Friday. From Channel 8, meteorologist Ted McInerney bringing you Maine's total weather.
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1: This is Amy from North Conway.
2: Amy in North Conway, my lucky caller number 8. How you feeling about taking on this morning's $1,000 Minute, Amy?
1: Super nervous.
2: I bet you're going to do a great job despite the nerves, Amy. That timer, it's going to start up as soon as I ask the very first question. Remember, if you don't know the answer to a question, please quickly say pass, and we'll go back to that question if we have any time left. Of course, if you get all 10 questions answered correctly before the minute timer is up, you'll win $1,000. 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
1: Thank you.
2: You're welcome. Alrighty, here we go. Who replaced David Lee Roth in Van Halen in 1985?
1: Sammy Hagar.
2: Who was the only one of the 7 dwarfs with a 3-letter name?
1: Doc.
2: What is the NBA team from Memphis called?
1: Pass.
2: What's your favorite flavor of ice cream?
1: Strawberry.
2: What model Chevy was the best-selling car in the U.S. in 1986?
1: Celebrity.
2: How many donuts in 10 dozen donuts?
1: 120.
2: In what Maine county is the city of Hollowell?
1: Pass.
2: What company introduced the first instant camera?
1: Polaroid.
2: What 90s band had a hit with Found Out About You?
1: Goo Goo Dolls.
2: French fries are known as what in England?
1: Chips.
2: What is the NBA team from Memphis called? Oh, we got time right there, but man, oh man, you only missed 3 of these, Amy. You did an excellent job and got that $50 gift card to Estabrooks Garden Centers. You did great this morning, so let's go over the answers to the ones we didn't get. I wouldn't have known this either. I'm sorry to all of my basketball fanatics out there, but what is the NBA team from Memphis called? They are the Memphis Grizzlies. I never would have got that.
1: Never would have got that.
2: In what Maine county is the city of Hollowell? That is in Kennebec County. And the Gin Blossoms, they were the 90s band that had that hit,
1: yes.
2: Found Out About You. But you got all the other ones. Man, oh man, Amy did a great job. Maybe this was a warm-up, and next time we go all the way and get you that money, honey, all right?
1: All right, thank you.
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2: A little cooler and a little breezier for your Tuesday afternoon. We'll see highs in the 50s to low 60s at best later today with partly sunny skies. Then overnight tonight, we're in for another cold one. Talking about lows in the 30s for most of us. Areas of frost are possible. That's going to mean a cold start to your Wednesday. Highs in the 50s Wednesday afternoon with showers moving in. For Maine's total weather, I'm WMTW meteorologist Colleen Hurley.
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10: Wow, what a day, huh? 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It is Ollie here. 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That's happening on June 23rd. I've got your tickets to win coming up with your Frankly Impossible question a little after 6 a.m. Also get a chance for you to show Frank Nation how wicked super duper smart you are with your tricky trivia knowledge skills with the $1,000 Minute presented by Harpswell Auto Sales. 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But we'll talk about those things coming up at 8:30 this morning. Going to start things off with three things you need to know. 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
1: 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Excuse me. Two New Hampshire residents were on a cruise ship that was hit by a deadly hantavirus outbreak, state officials confirmed yesterday. DHHS said the two people have returned to the United States but are not in the state of New Hampshire at this time. State health officials also said they were coordinating with federal officials to ensure that monitoring would be in place if those individuals did return to New Hampshire. Drivers traveling on the Piscataqua River Bridge between Portsmouth and Kittery should expect lane closures and reduced speeds while the Maine DOT conducts routine safety checks between 8:30 a.m. and 4 p.m. The inspection will happen over the next 2 weeks. Crews will be inspecting the bridge from Monday to Thursday. And finally, the Maine Mariners defeated the Wheeling Nailers 6-3 last night at the Cross Insurance Arena in Game 3 of the North Division Finals. The Mariners now trail the best-of-seven series 2-1. They look to even up the series with Game 4 tonight at the Cross Insurance Arena at 7 p.m. And coming up in less than 10 minutes, I've got your chance to win a pair of tickets to check out your Portland Ovations presents Monty Python Spamalot, headed to Merrill Auditorium on June 23rd. I've got your chance to win a pair of tickets to that super fun event coming up with a Frankly Impossible question, which we're going to get to in two songs from right now here on Frank.

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1: Here it is for your Tuesday morning, friends. The average American consumes over 14 pounds of these a year. What do you think these are? 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Again, the average American consumes over 14 pounds of these a year. What do you think these are? 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If you can be the first person to correctly answer this morning's Frankly Impossible question, I've got a pair of tickets for you to check out. Your Portland Ovations presents Monty Python's Spamalot live at Merrill Auditorium happening on June 23rd. Wishing you wicked good luck. 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
1: The average American consumes over 14 pounds of these a year. What do you think these are? 1-888-86-FRANK. Hey, good morning, Frank FM. What do you think these are?
2: Potatoes.
1: No, not potatoes. That's a great guess, though. Try again.
3: I'm going to go with insects.
1: No.
3: Spiders.
1: That's a great answer. I wish it was the right one. It's not,
3: me
1: though.
3: Too.
1: Try again. Oh, man, up for grabs today. I have a pair of tickets to see Portland Ovations present Monty Python's Spamalot. That is happening at Merrill Auditorium on June 23rd. And those two tickets could be yours if you can be the first person to correctly answer this morning's frankly impossible question. The average American consumes over 14 pounds of these a year. What do you think these are? Well, let me know your answer right now on the Goodwill Motor Group call text line at 1-888-86-FRANK. Good luck.

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1: The average American consumes over 14 pounds of these a year. What do you think these are? 1-888-86 Frank. Hey there, good morning. What do you think these are?
2: A can of Spam.
1: A can of Spam. Excellent guess, but not the answer, honey. Try again. I like the appropriateness of that as I try to give away a pair of tickets to check out Spamalot, Monty Python's Tony Award-winning best musical comedy, Monty Python's Spamalot, coming to Merrill Auditorium on June 23rd. Oh, and would you look at that? Well, I guess you can't because only I can see the screen here in the studio. But what I meant to say is that I do have a correct answer coming in over on the text line. Congratulations going out to Mandy listening in Lymington. And it is, the average American consumes over 14 pounds of tomatoes a year. I guess I'm below average for a lot of different things. But apparently the average American consumes 14 pounds of tomatoes per year. Congrats again to Mandy, the winner of those two tickets to check out Monty Python Spamalot at Merrill Auditorium. I'll have another chance for you to win your way in tomorrow with the Frankly Impossible Question a little after 6 a.m. This portion of the show brought to you by our friends over at Dirt Direct. 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And stick around, because coming up in less than 10 minutes, three things you need to know. We're going to get to those in two songs from right now here on Frank.
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5: On the main turnpike in South Portland, southbound right lane closure happens to install concrete barriers for long-term shoulder closure. And in New Gloucester through Auburn, north and southbound lane closure happens for drainage work. 295 is running on time. If you see any issues, please let us know. That's your traffic report.
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1: 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Two New Hampshire residents were on a cruise ship that was hit by the deadly hantavirus breakout. State officials confirmed this Monday. DHHS said the two people have returned to the U.S. but are not in New Hampshire at this time. State health officials also said they were coordinating with federal officials to ensure that monitoring would be in place if the individuals did return to the state of New Hampshire. Drivers traveling on the Piscataqua River Bridge between Portsmouth and Kittery should expect lane closures and reduced speeds, while the Maine DOT conducts routine safety checks between 8:30 a.m. and 4 p.m. The inspection will happen over the next 2 weeks. Crews will be inspecting the bridge from Monday through Thursday. And finally, the Maine Mariners defeated the Wheeling Nailers 6-3 last night at the Cross Insurance Arena in Game 3 of their North Division Finals. The Mariners now trail the best-of-seven series 2-1 as they look to even things up tonight with Game 4 at the Cross Insurance Arena. Puck drops at 7 p.m. And coming up in less than 10 minutes, I have Frank's Goodwin Motor Group good news story for you. A TV reporter from New York living with two chronic autoimmune liver diseases is now set to receive a liver donation from an unexpected source, one of her longtime viewers. I have that awesome story on the way next here on 107.5 Frank FM.
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3: On the main turnpike in South Portland, southbound right lane closure happens to install concrete barriers for long-term shoulder closure. And in New Gloucester through Auburn, north and southbound lane closure happens for drainage work. 295 is running on time. If you see any issues, please let us know. That's your traffic report.
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11: A little cooler and a little breezier for your Tuesday afternoon. We'll see highs in the 50s to low 60s at best later today with partly sunny skies. Then overnight tonight, we're in for another cold one. Talking about lows in the 30s for most of us. Areas of frost are possible. That's going to mean a cold start to your Wednesday. Highs in the 50s Wednesday afternoon with showers moving in. For Maine's total weather, I'm WMTW meteorologist Colleen Hurley.
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1: Need some good news for once? 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
2: A TV reporter from New York living with two chronic autoimmune liver diseases is now set to receive a liver donation from an unexpected source, one of her longtime viewers. The reporter's name is Amy McGorry, and after she publicly shared her diagnosis, she learned that a woman she'd never met matched her as a compatible donor. Amy called the donor a true angel and says this has renewed her faith in the power of human kindness. Here is Amy talking about her donor.
3: I'm just so thankful and grateful. This person is such a selfless person, an incredible person who has given me the gift of life. This person needs to know. I mean, they've earned their straight path to heaven.
2: Wow. So it sounds like one of her longtime viewers was like, you know what? I can go take this test and find out. And turns out that they were a compatible donor. So very happy for Amy and big kudos to that donor. Hey, I don't have a liver to donate to you, but I do have $1,000 that you could win. That's probably better because I don't know, if you were to look at my liver, probably not that great. Anyway, I digress. What I'm trying to get at is that I've got a chance for you to show Fright Nation how wicked super duper smart you are and maybe win yourself a grand this morning. Because

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And I'm pretty sure people have said this about me more than a couple of times. She drives me crazy. Yes, but you know what? I'm also driving the bus right now, and I've got your chance to win a grand coming up with a $1,000 minute next here on Frank.

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It is time for the most exciting 60 seconds on your radio. I'm talking about the $1,000 Minute presented by Harpswell Auto Sales. And I'm looking to get caller number 8 on the line at 1-888-86-FRANK to take on these 10 tricky trivia questions on this Tuesday morning. Again, caller number 8 at 1-888-86-FRANK. Good luck.

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1: Oh, it's Mike from Gorham.
2: Mike and Gorham, my lucky caller number 8. How you feeling about taking on this morning's $1,000 Minute, Mike?
1: I give it my best try.
2: I bet you're going to do fantastic, my friend. That timer, it's going to start up as soon as I ask the very first question. Remember, if you don't know the answer to a question, please quickly say pass, and we'll go back to that question if we have any time left. Of course, if you get all 10 questions answered correctly before the timer's up, you'll win $1,000. But get at least 5 correct answers, and you're going to win yourself a $50 gift card to Estabrooks Garden Centers. 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Wishing you wicked good luck this morning, Mike.
1: Thank you.
2: You're welcome. Here we go. What meat is in a traditional Maine Italian sandwich?
1: Ham.
2: Who is the current host of The Price is Right?
1: Oh, pass.
2: Whose number 14 is retired by the Red Sox?
1: Jim Bryce.
2: What former GM car brand was named for a planet?
1: Pass.
2: How many weeks in a fortnight?
1: 2.
2: What candy bar is like Almond Joy, but with no almonds?
1: Milky Way.
2: In what state were you born?
1: Maine.
2: What country is the island of Corsica part of?
1: Pass.
2: This We Just Disagree singer passed away in April. In what state is the source of the Mississippi River? Oh, we've got time right there. Just one shy of that gift card today, Mike. You did a great job. Some of these were real doozies. Holy moly. Who is the current host of The Price is Right? I know it was right on the tip of your tongue. That would Drew Carey. He's the host. Saturn. Right. That is the former GM car brand that was named for a planet. Right. Saturn. Yep. Mounds. Mounds is the candy bar that's like Almond Joy, but with no almonds. Almond Joy's got nuts. Mounds don't, because sometimes you feel like a, sometimes you don't. That was a terrible rendition of that. Sorry. What country is the island of Corsica part of? That is in France. Dave Mason is the singer that passed away in April who sang the song We Just Disagree. And Minnesota is the state where the Mississippi River begins. That's the source of the Mississippi River is in Minnesota. But you did a great job this morning, Mike. And who knows? Maybe we're just getting warmed up next time we go all the way, okay?
1: All right.
2: Have a good day. Mike doing an excellent job with some real tricky ones this morning. But you've got a chance to be like Mike and take on those 10 tricky trivia questions. Maybe get them all answered correctly in a minute or less and walk away a grand richer. Or if you get at least 5 correct answers, of course, you're going to win yourself a $50 gift card to Estabrooks Garden Center. So your next chance to play is tomorrow morning. I'll give you the cue to call right around 7:15. 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And coming up, another way for you to win some free money here on Frank. I'm talking about the $100,000 cash grab presented by MB Tractor. I'm going to get you the first keyword of this Tuesday in 2 songs from right now. 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
7: On the Maine Turnpike in South Portland, southbound right lane closure happens to install concrete barriers for long-term shoulder closure. And in New Gloucester through Auburn, north and southbound lane closure happens for drainage work. 295 is running on time. If you see any issues, please let us know. That's your traffic report.
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0: Brought to you this morning by Donna's Greenhouse, with five greenhouses full of annuals, perennials, vegetable seedlings, and so much more. You can visit them today at 216 Ricker Road on the Auburn, New Gloucester town line. Two New Hampshire residents who were on a cruise ship that was hit by a deadly hantavirus outbreak, they have been confirmed as New Hampshire residents by state health officials. The DHSS said that the two people have returned to the U.S. but are not in the state of New Hampshire at this time. State health officials also said they were coordinating with federal officials to ensure that monitoring would be in place if those individuals did return to New Hampshire. Drivers traveling on the Piscataqua River Bridge between Portsmouth and Kittery should expect lane closures and reduced speeds while the main DOT conducts routine safety checks between 8:30 a.m. and 4 p.m. The inspection will happen over the next 2 weeks. Crews will be inspecting the bridge from Monday through Thursday. And finally, the Maine Mariners defeated the Wheeling Nailers 6-3 last night at the Cross Insurance Arena in Game 3 of the North Division Finals. The Mariners now trail the best of seven series 2-1. They're looking to even up the series tonight with Game 4 at the Cross Insurance Arena in Portland. Puck drops at 7 p.m. And let's see, coming up, what do I have for you, my friends? A quick check at your Frank forecast and a tune that seems very appropriate as we see a little sunshine out there in Frank Nation on this Tuesday morning. I'm going to get that on for you on the other side of the break here on 107.5 Frank FM.
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5: On the main turnpike in South Portland, southbound right lane closure happens to install concrete barriers.

0: barriers for long-term shoulder closure. And in New Gloucester through Auburn, north and southbound lane closure happens for drainage work. 295 is running on time. If you see any issues, please let us know. That's your traffic report.
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13: A little cooler and a little breezier for your Tuesday afternoon. We'll see highs in the 50s to low 60s at best later today with partly sunny skies. Then overnight tonight, we're in for another cold one. We're talking about lows in the 30s for most of us. Areas of frost are possible. That's going to mean a cold start to your Wednesday. Highs in the 50s Wednesday afternoon with showers moving in. For Maine's total weather, I'm WMTW meteorologist Colleen Hurley.
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It's 107.5 Frank FM, 80s, 90s, and more. Good Tuesday morning to you, friends. Almost time for us to go commercial free. We're going to do that right around 8:30. But before that, we're going to name that tune. I have one on the way from the magical year of 1983 that we're going to get to. But right now, Huey Lewis and his news on Frank FM.

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0: All right. It is time, not to close, but to name that tune. All right. So let's go ahead and do it to it. This morning's tune comes from the magical year of 1983. And in an interview which happened in 2012, the lead singer of this band explained that this song is all about malleable politicians. Now, this is the most famous song by this London-based group, and the video for this tune was in heavy rotation on MTV, you know, back when the network was picking up steam and actually, playing music videos. But it gave this band a great deal of exposure stateside, along with acts like Duran Duran and the Eurythmics. Now, this tune has also been played in commercials for LendingTree and in some promos for the Fox TV show Lie to Me. So, is the name of this tune One Thing Leads to Another by The Fix, Twilight Zone by Golden Earring, or is it Jeopardy by the Greg Kinn Band? Well, stick around because, not only will we name that tune, we'll play it for you in less than 5 minutes right here on 107.5 Frank FM.
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2: On the main turnpike in South Portland, southbound right lane closure happens to install concrete barriers for long-term shoulder closure. And in New Gloucester through Auburn, north and southbound lane closure happens for drainage work. 295 is running on time. If you see any issues, please let us know. That's your traffic report.
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0: Time to name that tune from 1983. In an interview, the lead singer of this band explained that this tune is all about malleable politicians. He said, quote, "If you're going to be a liar, you'd better be a damn good liar and remember what you said, or the whole thing's going to get pear-shaped." If you said the name of this tune was "One Thing Leads to Another" by The Fix, you, my friend, are absolutely crushing it on this Tuesday. 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

0: 107.5 Frank FM, 80s, 90s, and more. Good Tuesday morning to you, friends. It is Holly here, where it's almost time for us to go commercial-free for over an hour to get your Tuesday workday underway. 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You can visit them today at 216 Ricker Road on the Auburn-New Gloucester Town Line. And yeah, we're going to go commercial-free in less than 5 minutes, but right now, hoping that you'll be a part of the show this morning and give me a call and tell me, what's the one thing you bought for your house that now that you have it, you can't even imagine living without it? Tell me about that thing at 1-888-86-FRANK. Now, the thing that we have in our house that now I simply could not live without is a tushy. And it was gifted to us by Justin's sister. A tushy, if you are unaware, is like it's a bidet, basically. Not like a wicked fancy one, but still a bidet nonetheless. I know, too much information. I'm sorry. But literally, I don't think I could live without one now that we have one. But I'm wondering, what is that one thing that you bought for your home that now you could not imagine living without it? Let me know at 1-888-86-FRANK. And yes, I did say tushy.
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2: On the main turnpike in South Portland, southbound right lane closure happens to install concrete barriers for long-term shoulder closure. And in New Gloucester through Auburn, north and southbound lane closure happens for drainage work. 295 is running on time. If you see any issues, please let us know. That's your traffic report.
3: 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After an off day, the Red Sox are back in action tonight at home against the Philadelphia Phillies. The Red Sox will use an opener tonight, followed by Brian Baio getting the bulk of the innings. First baseman Wilson Contreras has been diagnosed with a contusion after being hit by a pitch in the hand that forced him to leave Sunday's game. Red Sox manager Chad Tracy.
4: The quick scans that we do here came back negative, which is good. Sore, that's all we know at this point. And we're just going to obviously have an off day tomorrow. That helps a lot, and then we'll kind of reevaluate him tomorrow and the next day and see how he feels, and hopefully we're okay there.
3: While the offense struggled on Sunday, Tracy says he's seeing overall improvement.
4: You know, I feel like the last 10 days or so, the overall quality from start to finish was better than it was today. So, you know, I think we could do better, giving ourselves more chances. That's been much better here as of late.
3: The Red Sox and Phillies, 6:45, the first pitch from Fenway. 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
13: A little cooler and a little breezier for your Tuesday afternoon. We'll see highs in the 50s to low 60s at best later today with partly sunny skies. Then overnight tonight, we're in for another cold one. Talking about lows in the 30s for most of us. Areas of frost are possible. That's going to mean a cold start to your Wednesday. Highs in the 50s Wednesday afternoon with showers moving in. For Maine's total weather, I'm WMTW meteorologist Colleen Hurley.
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0: We're talking about that thing you bought for your house that now you have it, you simply could not live without it. For me, it would be our tushy, which is basically a bidet for the toilet, but I'm wondering what that thing is for you. Tell me at 1-888-86 Frank. Good morning, Frank FM. What's that one thing you bought for your house that now you have it, you can't imagine living without it?
16: My wife got me a heated mattress cover to help with my back. I sneak in there during the day and use it.
0: Oh, yeah, man. A heated mattress cover, especially when you live in Maine and it's May and it's still flipping freezing out. I think we all need one of those.
16: Oh, yes.

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0: 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Morning. Okay, what's that thing that you bought for your house that you cannot live without now that you have it?
1: My espresso machine.
0: Oh my gosh.
1: Cannot live without it.
0: Oh man, I feel that. I feel that 110%.
1: Yeah.
0: Cheers to more espresso, babe.
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And hey, if you happen to miss the latest keyword, don't you worry. 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D-U-S-T. Good luck.

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1: Oh, it's Mike from Gorham.
2: Mike and Gorham, my lucky caller number 8. How you feeling about taking on this morning's $1,000 Minute, Mike?
1: I give it my best try.
2: I bet you're going to do fantastic, my friend. 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
1: Thank you.
2: You're welcome. Here we go. What meat is in a traditional Maine Italian sandwich?
1: Ham.
2: Who is the current host of The Price is Right?
1: Pass.
2: Whose number 14 is retired by the Red Sox?
1: Jim Brice.
2: What former GM car brand was named for a planet?
1: Pass.
2: How many weeks in a fortnight?
1: 2.
2: What candy bar is like Almond Joy, but with no almonds?
1: Milky Way.
2: In what state were you born?
1: Maine.
2: What country is the island of Corsica part of?
1: Pass.
2: This We Just Disagree singer passed away in April. In what state is the source of the Mississippi River? Oh, we've got time right there. Just one shy of that gift card today, Mike. You did a great job. Some of these were real doozies. Holy moly. Who is the current host of The Price is Right? I know it was right on the tip of your tongue. Drew Carey. He's the host. Saturn. Right. That is the former GM car brand that was named for a planet. Right. Saturn. Yep. Mounds is the candy bar that's like Almond Joy, but with no almonds. Almond Joy's got nuts. Mounds don't, because sometimes you feel like a, sometimes you don't. That was a terrible rendition of that. Sorry. What country is the island of Corsica part of? That is in France. Dave Mason is the singer that passed away in April who sang the song We Just Disagree. And Minnesota is the state where the Mississippi River begins. That's the source of the Mississippi River is in Minnesota. But you did a great job this morning, Mike. And who knows? Maybe we're just getting warmed up next time we go all the way, okay?
1: All right. Thank you.
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0: 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M-I-N-T, mint. 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Wishing you good luck. All right, time for me to head on out on this Tuesday morning. Holly here, Hayes is coming on in. Before I take off, I do have a look at your Frank forecast on the way, followed by a tune on the other side of the break from a band that is going to be in Waterville. Not this weekend, but next weekend. And they are playing their entire 1996 album, Bringing Down the Horse, in its entirety. It's going to be a great time. Anyway, I've got a tune from that record and that band coming up in less than 5 minutes. I hope the rest of your Tuesday is terrific. I'll talk to you tomorrow morning right here on 107.5 Frank FM.
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9: A little cooler and a little breezier for your Tuesday afternoon. We'll see highs in the 50s to low 60s at best later today with partly sunny skies. Then overnight tonight, we're in for another cold one. Talking about lows in the 30s for most of us. Areas of frost are possible. That's going to mean a cold start to your Wednesday. Highs in the 50s Wednesday afternoon with showers moving in. For Maine's total weather, I'm WMTW meteorologist Colleen Hurley.
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Coming up this hour, if you missed the keyword for the $100,000 cash grab last hour, as put forth by Holly, well, I'm going to get that back to you. 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

Hey, it's Ollie. Tomorrow morning, I dare you to share. For me, it's bears. Bears scare the bleep out of me. But I'm wondering, what is your strange phobia? 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

0: 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Always loved that that song sounded like an 8-bit video game. Yeah, I just dated myself, didn't I? 8-bit. Anyway, welcome to the Tuesday session of the Midday Shift. I'm Hayes, and I'm here to push the buttons, activate the classic hits from the 80s, 90s, and more on your 107.5 Frank FM radio and stream. I hope you are having a good Tuesday so far. And as I alluded to earlier, I will be repeating the keyword from Holly that was put forth last hour. So stick around for that. That's coming up in just a few minutes. We'll be talking about some other cool things as well that you can partake in as a Frank FM listener. Always get that head start by going over to 107.5frank.com. And as always, the suggestions for the Ultimate 80s Lunch never cease. It's like a flowing river. So keep them coming. You know how to hit them up or hit me up on our Frank FM socials. And with that said, let's get back to the classic hits. I feel some STP needs to happen. And not just me. I got Lauren, who's listening out in Cumberland today, wanted to hear some. So I'm going to take care of her. Stick around. It's coming up. 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

0: Miss Lauren checking in this morning for that STP Interstate Love Song. What a great suggestion. I had to play it now. You're 107.5 Frank FM radio and stream. And if you missed the keyword for last hour that Holly had spoken, well, it was Mint, M-I-N-T. So make sure if you did not enter it in the 9 o'clock hour, you're doing it now because coming up later, I'm going to give you a new keyword for the $100,000 cash grab presented by MB Tractor. Last hour's keyword was Mint, M-I-N-T. Go on now. 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I'm going to queue up some great classic hits next.
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6: A little cooler and breezier for us this afternoon than yesterday. We'll see highs in the 50s to low 60s. Winds out of the northwest gusting up around 25 miles an hour with partly cloudy skies. Then overnight tonight, we're talking about a colder night than last night. Lows in the 30s, frost advisories and freeze warnings will be likely. Rain moves in Wednesday afternoon with highs in the 50s. For Maine's total weather, I'm WMTW meteorologist Colleen Hurley.
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I rhymed. 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

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Casey listening out in Freeport suggesting the Def Leppard this morning. Good choice. 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We get you 80s, your 90s, and more. 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

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Tomorrow morning, I dare you to share. For me, it's bears. Bears scare the bleep out of me. But I'm wondering, what is your strange phobia? Dare you to share it with Frank Nation tomorrow morning at 8:30.

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0: Dr. Noah Drake on 107.5 Frank FM. Yes, you can tell I was weaned on General Hospital thanks to my mom. I remember the whole Dr. Noah Drake, Rick Springfield, of course, who played Dr. Noah Drake. But my main objective, or I should say my main focus, was Jeannie Francis, a.k.a. Laura. Because, you know, when you're, 11, 12 years old, she's the most beautiful girl in the world. She's still pretty beautiful, actually. But, I was crushing hard on her while the rest of you ladies were all about Rick Springfield, Dr. Noah Drake. All right, listen. Hey, if you're thinking, oh, I want to get in on the $100,000 cash grab, well, stick around. I'm going to have a new keyword for you coming up this hour. But definitely, if you're down to win a stack daily, we got the Frank $1,000 Minute presented by Harpswell Auto Sales. 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And while you're there, get the expert advice you're going to need from Estabrooks, all with the Frank's $1,000 Minute. There's a lot of Frank things happening here.
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0: Gin blossoms up in here on your 107.5 Frank FM radio and stream. For the Tuesday midday session, I'm Hayes, and I got a keyword for you in case you were waiting for it. Well, here it is for the 11 o'clock hour. This hour's keyword is going to be Frank, ironically enough. F-R-A-N-K, Frank, is this hour's keyword. Yep, the very station you listen to is this hour's keyword. 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
5: From the MB Tractor Weather Center, here's Maine's total weather from Channel 8.
1: A little cooler and breezier for us this afternoon than yesterday. We'll see highs in the 50s to low 60s. Winds out of the northwest gusting up around 25 miles an hour with partly cloudy skies. Then overnight tonight, we're talking about a colder night than last night. Lows in the 30s, frost advisories and freeze warnings will be likely. Rain moves in Wednesday afternoon with highs in the 50s. From Maine's total weather, I'm WMTW meteorologist Colleen Hurley.
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Getting a little bit of a Mr. Rogers vibe neighborhood thing at the end of that one. 107.5 Frank FM. Midday session in full effect with yours truly, Hayes. We're going to be heading into the Ultimate 80s lunchroom soon. And George Michael fans, if you did not know, well, take heed. They're going to be releasing the quote-unquote long-lost Faith tour show from Paris this year, along with a live album from that tour. And I'm looking forward to that because Georgie could sing. As a matter of fact, here's some proof right now on your 107.5 Frank FM radio and stream.

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Mr. Tom Petty from 1989, kicking off your ultimate 80s lunch hour. I'm going to put that out to my boy Roger in Westbrook, who suggested that awesome tune. For the next hour, it's nothing but 80s music, yo. And I know you know that, because I do this every day at noon. Right now, let's hear it for Denise Williams from 1984. She's all about the boy, apparently. 107.5 Frank FM, Ultimate 80s Lunch.

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Heather listening out in Turner, suggesting that one from Dire Straits, So Far Away from 1986. Says here in her direct message, I love this song because it reminds me of being on a Hawaiian island. And you know what? Until she said that, she's right. Good call, Heather. All right, who's ready to Wang Chung? We're going to stick around 1986. Now, you don't have to have fun tonight. You can do it right now. Wang Chung like nobody's watching, if you will. Ultimate 80s Lunch on Frank.

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0: Who'da thunk it? Frampton and Skynyrd intertwined? Well, Will to Power did. Ultimate 80s Lunch, 107.5 Frank FM. And Baby, I Love Your Way with Freebird. Interploration of Freebird mixed in there. And that is another suggestion. This one coming out of York for Jen, who's listening intently to the Ultimate 80s Lunch Hour on 107.5 Frank FM, where every weekday from noon to one, you get a whole hour of nothing but 80s music. And with it, of course, these days, you're all keyword. Now, I mentioned a keyword last hour. I'm going to repeat that for you in about 20-ish minutes, so stick around for it while I line up some more suggestions. And speaking of which, I got a really cool one coming up about, you know, well, let's put it this way. Things are going to get a little bit hot.
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3: 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After an off day, the Red Sox are back in action tonight at home against the Philadelphia Phillies. The Red Sox will use an opener tonight, followed by Brian Baio getting the bulk of the innings. First baseman Wilson Contreras has been diagnosed with a contusion after being hit by a pitch in the hand that forced him to leave Sunday's game. Red Sox manager Chad Tracy.
4: The quick scans that we do here came back negative, which is good. Sore, that's all we know at this point, and we're just going to obviously have an off day tomorrow. That helps a lot, and then we'll kind of reevaluate him tomorrow and the next day and see how he feels, and hopefully we're okay there.
3: While the offense struggled on Sunday, Tracy says he's seeing overall improvement.
4: 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That's been much better here as of late.
3: The Red Sox and Phillies, 6:45, the first pitch from Fenway. 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

I told you things might get a little hot. It's the flame. 107.5 Frank FM, Cheap Trick from 1988. And of course, we had a little bit of sunshine action from Katrina and the Waves just prior to that. So there you go. Are you warmed up for the keyword that I put out last hour? Because I'm going to tell you what it was. It was Frank, F-R-A-N-K, Frank, last hour's keyword in the 11 o'clock hour. Now, if you did not enter that, you need to do

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9: From the MB Tractor Weather Center, here's Maine's total weather from Channel 8.
10: A little cooler and breezier for us this afternoon than yesterday. We'll see highs in the 50s to low 60s. Winds out of the northwest gusting up around 25 miles an hour with partly cloudy skies. Then overnight tonight, we're talking about a colder night than last night. Lows in the 30s, frost advisories and freeze warnings will be likely. Rain moves in Wednesday afternoon with highs in the 50s. From Maine's Total Weather, I'm WMTW meteorologist Colleen Hurley.
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Tomorrow morning, I dare you to share. For me, it's bears. Bears scare the bleep out of me. But I'm wondering, what is your strange phobia? 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

0: OMD, as opposed to OMG. 107.5 Frank FM, and as I had mentioned earlier, I'm going to have that keyword for the $100,000 cash grab. Yeah, key and cash and all that stuff always gets intermixed sometimes. But that's what happens when you're excited for the Frank listeners who can partake in a contest that could make you $100,000 richer. Now, check this out. 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Maine's Ultimate Spring Yard Sale. 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
1: 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And don't forget the open house this Saturday from 10 to 2, 539 Paris Road in Hebron, with a $1,000 Webster giveaway and $500 from All Terrain Auto Repair. That's this Saturday from 10 to 2 with hundreds of giveaways and concert tickets, too. That's 10 to 2 at 539 Paris Road in Hebron. 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

That's right. Got to wait for that final strum. 107.5 Frank FM, Goo Goo Dolls. And I'm going to give a shout out to Sarah in Harrison, who suggested that about 15 minutes ago. All right, the keyword for this hour, that's what you want, is Bolt, B-O-L-T, for the $100,000 cash grab presented by MB Tractor. Your 1 o'clock keyword, Bolt, B-O-L-T, Bolt. Go enter that now. I'll wait right here. I promise I'll play something really cool for you next. 80.

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3: From the MB Tractor Weather Center, here's Maine's total weather from Channel 8.
4: A little cooler and breezier for us this afternoon than yesterday. We'll see highs in the 50s to low 60s. Winds out of the northwest gusting up around 25 miles an hour with partly cloudy skies. Then overnight tonight, we're talking about a colder night than last night. Lows in the 30s, frost advisories and freeze warnings will be likely. Rain moves in Wednesday afternoon with highs in the 50s. From Maine's total weather, I'm WMTW meteorologist Colleen Hurley.
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That's Human League on your 107.5 Prank FM radio and stream. All right, I think we should get some Smash Mouth into the mix. Somebody.

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As far as the hits go, classic hits. Like this one, I call the leg warmer tune, Running in Place Song. It's got that vibe. It's Rod, Young Turks, Frank FM.

Hey, it's Ollie. Tomorrow morning, I dare you to share. For me, it's bears. Bears scare the bleep out of me. But I'm wondering, what is your strange phobia? Dare you to share it with Fright Nation tomorrow morning at 8:30.

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0: 107.5 Frank FM and at work, of course. And yeah, I'm getting ready to head out of here, but not quite yet. I'm going to go over that keyword that I gave you last hour. That's coming up in just a few minutes. Stick around for that. But I do want to remind you about checking out Spamalot. Yeah, the Tony Award-winning musical comedy. Of course, put forth by Monty Python. Spamalot, June 23rd at the Merrill Auditorium in Portland. It's all going to be a good night, man. Monty Python, you can't go wrong. Tickets, of course, are at portlandovations.com, but you can win tomorrow morning with Holly at 6 for the Frankly Impossible Question right here on 107.5 Frank FM.
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0: Here's Maine's total weather from Channel 8.
1: A little cooler and breezier for us this afternoon than yesterday. We'll see highs in the 50s to low 60s. Winds out of the northwest gusting up around 25 miles an hour with partly cloudy skies. Then overnight tonight, we're talking about a colder night than last night. Lows in the 30s, frost advisories and freeze warnings will be likely. Rain moves in Wednesday afternoon with highs in the 50s. From Maine's total weather, I'm WMTW meteorologist Colleen Hurley.
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We'll have a new keyword coming up for you later this hour. Tina Turner.

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Red Sox host the first of three against the Phillies tonight down at Fenway. Phillies were awful to start, but they've been picking things up of late. Not good news for the Red Sox. Here's Scandal

Hey, it's Ollie. Tomorrow morning, I dare you to share. For me, it's bears. Bears scare the bleep out of me. But I'm wondering, what is your strange phobia? Dare you to share it with Frank Nation tomorrow morning at 8:30.

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0: 107.5 Frank FM, the man who just turned 77 this past weekend. Happy belated to Billy Joel. Good afternoon. I'm Leif Erickson. All right, who's hogging the blanket these last few nights? Well, it's our plants outside, right? It looks like another frost advisory in effect overnight tonight for much of southern and central Maine. Portions of Oxford County with a freeze warning tonight. It's going to be cold enough to make snow at Sunday River. Didn't we just get done with that whole skiing business? I am ready for those nice warm nights where you can have the windows open. That will not be happening tonight. So if you've already planted some sensitive vegetation out there, you want to make sure to cover that up tonight. On the way, we will get you another keyword for the $100,000 cash grab. We'll tackle that in just about 15 minutes. Coming up next, one of our favorite sibling-based bands.
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0: 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No workday time warp today. That should be back tomorrow, brought to you by Best Home Generators. 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
10: An even colder night for us tonight than last night, with lows in the 30s across the state, even some 20s up north. Areas of frost are possible with a hard freeze for some. Then for your Wednesday, after a cold morning, temperatures reach the 50s in the afternoon, but rain will be moving in. Showers continue through Wednesday night, Thursday, and Friday, highs in the 50s through the rest of the week. From Maine's Total Weather, I'm WMTW meteorologist Colleen Hurley.
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0: 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Well, you make it a regular part of your morning. I know a lot of people do. I certainly do. The $1,000 Minute powered by Harpswell Auto Sales with Holly. The cool thing is, even if you don't get all 10 answered correctly and win that grant, you can still win a $50 Estabrooks gift card, provided you answer at least 5 questions correctly. Here's one of the questions you can expect on tomorrow's $1,000 Minute. What Italian lawn bowling sport dates back to the 18th century? What Italian lawn bowling sport dates back to the 18th century? We'll have the answer for you next.
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3: 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One of the questions you'll have to answer correctly: what Italian lawn bowling sport dates back to the 18th century? Well, that would be bocce. Bocce, the correct answer. I've never played bocce. I would like to learn someday. Here's Billy Ocean, 107.5 Frank FM.

0: 107.5 Frank FM, 80s, 90s, and more, and Duran Duran on this Tuesday afternoon. Well, we know the Rolling Stones have a new album coming out this summer. It's called Foreign Tongues, and well, they've been doing a whole lot of press lately in advance of that album. Keith Richards sat down with the Associated Press for an interview, and I know the big question on a lot of people's minds, will they ever play live again, even limited basis to support the album? Well, Keith says in the immediate future, no, nothing planned. They're just kind of getting into pushing this album right now with different publicity events, but he says not ruling out maybe something next year. Of course, I think at this point, with Keith and Mick both in their 80s, Ron Wood getting pretty close, really comes down to health and stamina at this point, but I can still see them maybe doing select gigs in really big markets like the Londons and New Yorks of the world, but nothing official at this point, so don't bank on any Stone show this year is what Keith is telling us. In my opinion, anything they give us in terms of albums or concerts from this point on, all gravy. They are the Rolling Stones, after all. They've been doing this for a while. Don Henley will help us kick off over an hour commercial-free, and if you missed our most recent keyword, we'll get you up to date coming up in about 20 minutes with a $100,000 cash grab.
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5: From the MB Tractor Weather Center, here's Maine's total weather from Channel 8.
6: An even colder night for us tonight than last night, with lows in the 30s across the state, even some 20s up north. Areas of frost are possible with a hard freeze for some. Then for your Wednesday, after a cold morning, temperatures reach the 50s in the afternoon, but rain will be moving in. Showers continue through Wednesday night, Thursday, and Friday. Highs in the 50s through the rest of the week. For Maine's total weather, I'm WMTW meteorologist Colleen Hurley.
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107.5 Frank FM. Frost advisories overnight for much of Maine. A freeze warning in effect for southern Oxford County. Welcome to spring in Maine.

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Lisa McGee from Bethel, the latest to qualify in the $100,000 cash grab. We'll have another keyword later this hour.

Hey, it's Ollie. Tomorrow morning, I dare you to share. For me, it's bears. Bears scare the bleep out of me. But I'm wondering, what is your strange phobia? 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

107.5 Frank FM, 80s, 90s, and more. Just to get a sense of how influential this song was in the late 70s and early 80s, artists ranging from Robbie Dupree to Ronnie Millsap appropriated this piano riff from Michael McDonald and the Doobie Brothers. 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

0: 107.5 Frank FM, 80s, 90s, and more, and John Lennon. Well, a major name that was attached to that big comeback album for John Lennon has passed away. The great record producer Jack Douglas has died at the age of 80. Of course, if you grew up in New England, an Aerosmith fan, you know that name because it was plastered all over those classic Aerosmith albums from the 70s, starting with Get Your Wings, right to the big ones like Toys in the Attic, Rocks, Draw the Line, etc. He produced all of those albums, would work with Aerosmith again on some future albums too. But he also worked as an engineer for a number of groups as well, first working with John Lennon back in 1971. So when John Lennon had gone into retirement, didn't do a whit of music for 5 years, and announced he was coming back, it was Jack Douglas that John and Yoko picked to produce the album that would become Double Fantasy, a short-lived comeback, as we know, for a John Lennon, but an instrumental name in bringing that album to life. Also produced albums from the likes of Cheap Trick, Slash's Snake Pit, and more. A fine producer, and his records still get played on radio all over the world on a daily basis. Rest in peace to the producer, Jack Douglas. Around the corner, we've got Jesus Jones, and one final keyword for today for the $100,000 cash grab.
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0: 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On this Tuesday evening. 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We'll take a look at your Frank forecast. A chilly night in store tonight. We're going to spend some time in the year 1991 coming up at the top of the hour. Our 6 o'clock class reunion on the way.
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20: An even colder night for us tonight than last night, with lows in the 30s across the state, even some 20s up north. Areas of frost are possible with a hard freeze for some. Then for your Wednesday, after a cold morning, temperatures reach the 50s in the afternoon, but rain will be moving in. Showers continue through Wednesday night, Thursday, and Friday, as in the 50s through the rest of the week. From Maine's Total Weather, I'm WMTW meteorologist Colleen Hurley.
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3: Back to 1991 in the 6 o'clock class reunion, the year that Maine's coastline took a bit of a lashing. Hurricane Bob in August, the so-called perfect storm in October. Bonnie Raitt was storming up the charts with this one from 1991, Something to Talk About, 107.5 Frank FM.

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107.5 Frank FM, 80s, 90s, and more, 1991 in the 6 o'clock class reunion. Well, if you watched television that October, your regularly scheduled programming was preempted by the Clarence Thomas hearings in the U.S. Senate for his Supreme Court nomination, and all the controversy around that. I remember clearly watching the baseball playoffs. They had the hearings on one side of the screen and the playoffs on the other, the old split-screen action. I don't think you'd ever see that today. Here's Tom Petty from 1991, 107.5 Frank FM.

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The songs that were on the radio the year that the Cold War fizzled out. Wrapping up 1991 in the 6 o'clock class reunion with you two. Good evening, I'm Leif Erickson with Men at Work on this Tuesday evening, 107.5 Frank FM.

0: 107.5 Frank FM, 80s, 90s, and more, and Fleetwood Mac on this Tuesday evening. Well, I kind of figured that, you know, by May the 12th, I would finally be done turning the heat on. Chances are I'm probably going to turn it back on just for a little bit tonight. A frost advisory in effect for most of the Frank listening area in Maine, with the exception of the southern part of Oxford County. It's actually a freeze warning in effect. We just can't seem to get to that warmer side of spring. So if you have any sensitive vegetation out there, you want to cover that up, as I know some of you have already begun planting. Around the bend, it's Spin Doctor, Survivor, and more. Keep it here.
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7: An even colder night for us tonight than last night, with lows in the 30s across the state, even some 20s up north. Areas of frost are possible with a hard freeze for some. Then for your Wednesday, after a cold morning, temperatures reach the 50s in the afternoon, but rain will be moving in. Showers continue through Wednesday night, Thursday, and Friday. Highs in the 50s through the rest of the week. From Maine's Total Weather, I'm WMTW meteorologist Colleen Hurley.
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And you can see Tony Award-winning musical comedy Monty Python Spamalot on June 23rd at Mural Auditorium in Portland. And Holly will give you a chance to win a pair of tickets to Spamalot tomorrow morning if you're the first person to correctly answer the Frankly Impossible question at 6 a.m. here on 107.5 Frank FM.

Hey, it's Ollie. Tomorrow morning, I dare you to share. For me, it's bears. Bears scare the bleep out of me. But I'm wondering, what is your strange phobia? Dare you to share it with Frank Nation tomorrow morning at 8:30.

0: and more. Wham and everything she wants. And if you're a fan of the movies Fast and Furious, I am not. I've seen a little bit, you know, maybe like 10 minutes or so when you're flipping dials. But anyway, the Fast and Furious franchise expanding to Peacock. That's right. That's been confirmed by star Vin Diesel. Diesel has clarified that actually, he has mentioned that they were working on four different shows. However, Peacock says now they're working on one series right now, and that's in the development stages. Peacock also saying that Diesel will serve as the executive producer. Now, when the Fast and Furious TV show begin airing? Sometime in 2028.
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13: An even colder night for us tonight than last night, with lows in the 30s across the state, even some 20s up north. Areas of frost are possible with a hard freeze for some. Then for your Wednesday, after a cold morning, temperatures reach the 50s in the afternoon, but rain will be moving in. Showers continue through Wednesday night, Thursday, and Friday. Highs in the 50s through the rest of the week. From Maine's Total Weather, I'm WMTW meteorologist Colleen Hurley.
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